Some people are telling all themselves. Are you just checking in on the Umba? Where's our boy Ken? Most important is love, respect, and manners to all. Black eyes, motion and Lakeview. Isaiah and them out in our love until we're telling all.

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This

sense of the world. Thanks a lot, Stephanie. Hey, good morning to you, Big Daddy George. Good morning, Ingrid. Hey, Rastaman, good morning to you. Your wife, Ingrid, your son, Jomoki, and Selena.

0: party. 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

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Short, sweet, sexy, sweet brother Nico Bon, Nico Bon Perez, aka MVP, Wendy Funny Bootchop, Catherine Brenda Star, Sweet Tear, Deborah Paul, Kimberly from Sensational Seafood, Mary from Pepper Village, Sweet, Sexy, Bandy, Utah, Corporal Keisha, Cindy Benjamin, Stacey and Simone Benjamin, Jenny Sunflower, Paula from Manhattan, Tiny Whiny, Petulia, Moses from Carnage, Barney from Belmont, Cat from Tong, and Stone Cool, all tuned in.

morning, Big Daddy. Happy Sunday to you to everyone. Well, I guess everybody know by now, yesterday I'm so proud of my first grand. Yes, Junique Felix. Birthday was yesterday. Happy belated birthday, baby girl. I can't stop wishing you happy birthday and tell you how much I love you. And I'm sure you enjoyed that surprise yesterday when I just pop in Baltimore. Who does that?

Carnival. We are here. Carnival's Miami White Soiree 6, the pink and white edition. It takes over Casa de Amor, 7211 West Commercial Boulevard.

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0: Yep, that's correct, guys.
1: Forgettable.
0: Yep, that's correct. Get ready. It's all about Miami, yeah, Miami Carnival. It's just to remind you, the date is October the 10th. October the 10th, Miami White, Sorry 6. The pink and white edition. Boy, who are the DJs? Our very own Dr. Ross, Mr. Desmond, the Tin and Vibes, DJ Caption, Mix Master Roderick, and DJ Richie. Where you're getting tickets? 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And there's a new number added, 813-504-4571.

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0: 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The ham is coming.
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Miami. Miami. So if you're going to Miami for Miami Carnival, you can't miss this one. It's happening on Carnival Saturday, October the 10th. 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
1: Good morning, Georgie, and good morning to all my beautiful 105ers. 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Have a blessed day, guys, and thank you for the shout out, Georgie. What's cooking? Good looking. 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And a little boy planting at the side and a fresh salad. 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
2: Oh, she's inviting me home now.
1: My neighbor just gave me some fresh broad, so I'm going to eat that. Have a great day.
2: Now, I'm not a fresh broad man, but you see where you're cooking there? I'm eating that, girl. I'm eating that.
3: Big Daddy George, good morning, good morning. What a wonderful Sunday morning. Blessings to all, including you. What a lovely program. I'm enjoying your program.
2: Oh, thanks.
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2: Thanks.
3: And some grapefruit juice to wash down that.
2: Oh, come. Mina, Mina.
3: That is my meal today, so you could pass.
2: Wait a minute. I go pass on you anytime I'm living.
4: Hi, Georgie. Good morning. Happy Sunday to you and all lockdown listening. Special good morning to all my 105 classmates, home and abroad. My Sunday started off with fish tea, the fish tea that you make with the herring fish. Then I made a tree meat soup. I did a breadfruit pie with callaloo, barbecue chicken, and stewed chicken, tom-tom, green fig salad, fresh salad, and passion fruit juice. Rainy weather in Safaria, George, so food for good weather.
2: Oh, leather for weather, boy. This is weather for. Let me keep it cool.

0: Gonzalez, yow, on the Sunday Stew.
1: Daddy, well, the ODI series against India finished yesterday. Was a high-scoring series. West Indies lose the series 2-1. But guess what? Shea Hope make his back-to-back 100s. He now have 21 ODI 100s. Only person in front of him is Chris Gayle with 24 and Brian Lara have 19. Who does that?

Playboy, Big Daddy, George Boy. These ladies could real cook, but guess what? I could cook too. Today is breadfruit and coconut milk and bhaji in it. Callaloo Bush days call it. And plenty shadow benny will be real nice. Pick pimento and a stew chicken. What do you feel?

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is Carnage. Whenever I'm in Trinidad and Tobago, especially Carnage, on a Sunday between 9 and 1, I listen to the big Daddy George. You know why? Because he's big.

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Sunday Stew. JY's in the building until 5 p.m. Mm-hmm. Quality time on your Sunday, boy. Welcome inside, everyone.

all that was on the move? Yeah. The crews are streaming right now. Wherever you are in the world, it's pleasant good afternoon to you. Yeah. Shout out to all those who already, you finished cook. You finished eat. Yeah, man, yeah, you know, there are some people that do everything early. By 9 o'clock, them done cook and take already, yeah. Yeah, we just say they're showing off. But if you are halfway through cooking right now, yeah, you mean, it happens. Some people now starting and all. But that's okay, man, I'm telling you. Gonna keep the music pumping. Keeping you in that groove on a Sunday. Yeah, man. Gonna play some music for you to hug up and dance, you know? Grandparents, take a dance with the grandchildren and all. Take them off that tablet. Put them on your foot and, you know?

and Dana Cox. Yeah, man, happy birthday. Now, y'all probably still celebrating. Or maybe somebody overdo it with the celebration, eh? One life to live in, eh? Yeah, man. Hey, let me say good afternoon to Natalie. She's checking in. Natalie, you finished cooking already, girl? Or you're still bubbling that pot? Good vibes and energy. Hey, guys, let me let you know where exquisite culinary art meets high fashion this year. The Trinidad and Tobago Restaurant Week has returned, and it's the final day today, guys. Yes, October 4th. 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Follow at TT Restaurant Week on Instagram, Facebook, and TikTok for more information. It's the last day today, Nolia. How you mean? So you can take full advantage, right? Check out TT Restaurant Week on Instagram, Facebook, or

0: saying Natalie showing off, guys. Since 9 a.m. she finished cook. That is it. Also, Anne-Marie. Anne-Marie says she now reach home from church. She done cook. Yeah, man. Loving the house, Anne-Marie. Loving Leslie. Let me know where you're locked on from. Yeah, man, you can make that check-in right here. Inside Quality Time, guys. I'm going to take that very short pause and come back with some more great music right here on the Vibe City 105 FM, okay? JY's in your company.
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2: 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I just got pot coffee, you know, but I'm going to take a wine and a day for that. 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No, not your Mary.
1: Oh, Lord. J-Wise.

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0: Hey, Jay Wise. Jacqueline Lupton and listening in Barrie, Canada. You're doing a fantastic job. All the best.
1: Love going out to you, Jacqueline. 12 minutes after 2 o'clock, guys. Quality time.

song comes to mind right now. Shemi J out of St. Lucia. Even if she lying, no, even if she crying, she lying. Hey, that song just popped into my head when I heard this song. Anyways, guys, I'll give you some of the classics right here. Isley Brothers, Busted Boy. Now, but... And also, take me back to Lying Excuses, boy, by the Mighty Sparrow as well. You know? Or ever had all yourself in a situation and you had to tell a lie, you know? To get yourself out of it. Might not be relationship-wise, might be a little something at work or in your school days, in your younger days. You know, you're trying to get away from that cut skin. And parents, everybody, you know, was children before, and you know, you try to outsmart the grown-ups. And when you watch these children trying to outsmart you and trying all the tricks that, you know, you did before, you just shake your head and laugh, you know. Remember a friend of mine telling his parents that they teach him to lie.

0: on your home. Boy, oh boy. Hey, just some memories there with you guys inside the Quality Time. 17 after 2. Be checking with the message board.
1: It's a blessing after blessing.
0: Hey, Ali.
1: Good afternoon, JJ Wise, with your sweet dark chocolate strawberry lip self. Oh, Ali, just checking in. It's Quality Time, people. And JJ Wise, you're doing the right thing, because the weather is just right. Not too hot, not cool, not rainy, but just right.
0: Oh, boy.
1: So in each and everyone, enjoy Quality Time with JJ Wise.
0: Ah, boy. Hey, good afternoon to you, Michelle.
2: Good afternoon, J-Wise. Yeah, the airways hot with them R&B, boy. Them classics and them you only bringing back this afternoon, boy. Big up yourself. I wonder if that song was playing yesterday. Yeah, the Mercedes Benz with the woman, throw the woman out the car and he drive off, boy. That runner Lisely. I feel he was playing that in the car, you know.
0: Oh, God.
2: She was busted, boy.
0: Oh, God.
2: But it's sad, eh? How you throw a woman out the car in the middle of nowhere and you just drive off.
0: Wait, sir, boy. And you're driving whatever class there. Just show that you're classless, you dig? All kind of things. But we are not the next side of the story, boy. Just look. Nah, boy. Boy, oh, boy. Hey, good afternoon to you, Selena says. She's loving the music. Yeah, man, everybody inside Quality Time right here. As we continue with that vibe and that energy, gonna take you all the way down to 5 p.m. If you just tuned in, welcome inside. And of course, maybe you're somebody who never messaged before. Yeah, you know, you're silent. Today could be that day for you to break your silence and send a message, send that voice note. You know, somebody celebrating a birthday, you could send your birthday shouts. You know, somebody celebrating an anniversary, you could send your greetings as well, all right? Right here, the Vibe City 105 FM, this is how we do.

Blessed afternoon, G-Wise. The whole of the Woodbrook crew tuned in to Quality Time and sending a very special good afternoon to Nicole Brown Perez, aka NBP.

0: Miss Destiny. Hope you have a wonderful day, and even to my two children, Elijah and Demika, and even to Cordell.
1: Good afternoon, J-Wise. Happy Sunday evening to you. I listen to all kind of areas coming and I'm feeling sad. Gonna be in Carnage. So guess what? Carnage left, you know, from West Morin's right down to Chagramos. And if you stop in between that, you'll find 803 Carnage. Who does that, J-Wise? What are you doing?
2: Hey, good afternoon, Moses and the Carnage team. Yeah, man. Big up to Florence as well. Hey, Sparkle. Blessings to you and your niece. Yeah, man, I'm telling you, birthday greetings all around, man. I mean, hey, good afternoon. Molly says that she is enjoying the vibes in the kitchen. Cooking. Can't stay still. Loving the house, man, I'm telling you.

0: New Jersey boy.
1: AJ Wise, take a bow, bro. Extend your hand for your flowers. You're really bad. Give them performance. You're showing off this evening.
0: Ah, boy, shout out to you, David. Hey, let me say happy 50th birthday to Carla, locked in from Gore's Landing. Yeah, man. Love from all the Caminos, Garcias, and the Tavarases. All right, I hope I pronounced the last one correct, right? Terry, you'll never know. Yeah, man, whatever you're doing, guys, it's good to be in your company right here on the 5CT 105 FM. Yours truly, J.Y. is giving you the solo performance today. You know, if

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0: Center Home Store in Barataria, and they're blasting us loud at the home store. 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Ah, boy. 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
1: Good day. G-Wiz.
2: Blessed
1: afternoon. Big Rastafari. We are my Gary Marketplace in Labry. I want to big up everybody here. You understand? Papa, Funtun, Gary, the market man. Tracy. Right along out here. We all need to lock on. You understand? I'm taking punch in his shoot. Loving yours. 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

0: 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You know that Pachi? 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He's nice. Nice Sparrow. 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
1: Oh boy, yeah man, yeah man, yeah man. Give all some Sparrow, man.
2: Why is the most creative Calypsonian, the greatest ever boy? That man sang some songs and you couldn't ban it, you know, water the garden. Everybody feel his plants, you know. Saltfish, everybody feel it, this saltfish, you just eat with dumpling, you know. 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Well done, buddy. R.I.P., my brother. Who does
1: yes,
2: that?
1: Boy, yes, boy, R.I.P., boy. I tell you, yeah. The magic, it's a magic penny, yeah. It's a magic penny, I don't know, I'm telling you.

0: J-Wise, good afternoon. Tuning Point 410, locked on, loving it, loving your company, loving your music. I hear making some roti, and you just have me going with Amanda, Zaria, and Daniel. Have a wonderful evening.
1: Good to have you inside Quality Time, guys. It's now 19 minutes before 4 o'clock, guys. Remember, we got the truck on the road, 4 to 5 p.m. And we're giving you that whole hour just soca. All right, you know how we do it on a Sunday. Yeah, if you're just joining us, welcome, guys. Good to have you and good to be in your company as well. All right, taking a short pause and coming back with so much more. Easy, David.
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0: know John listening, you know. So, John, she put time pay for J-Wise today, you know. Double for the booking for two men. And that next shift, that next extra pay is for performance. Performance deserve reward.
1: All right, John. I hope John listening. Just in case he listening.
0: I know John listening, you know. So, John, triple time pay for J-Wise today, you know. Double for the booking for two men. And that next shift, that next extra pay is for performance. Performance deserve reward.
2: J-Wise. I would like you to pick me up in Carnage, please, today, because I'm very disappointed in Ken Simmons. 2 weeks ago, I was in Miami. I asked Ken Simmons to pick me up. He said the truck here come so far, but guess what? You know, he's in Miami now, but the truck here. Anyway, J-Rice, pick me up, please. Who does that?
1: Hey, Moses, definitely.

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1: 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The very best. 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

0: Jewers, when you pick up Moses and Carnage, pass and pick up Candyman and Salt. I will pick up to who be in that drop this evening.
1: Right, J.Y., I belong to Big Daddy John and his son is too. I'm waiting for Big Daddy John to come to.
2: Hey, Moses, don't forget the bus. I now see you waiting for the patch in on 34th Street in Penn Station. Is that a good thing you reached, Trini?
3: Where is Justin?
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0: J.Y. 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
1: Driver!
2: J.Y., that truck had to put on wings to come and pick me up in Boston.
1: We come in Boston! Pilot!
3: Hey, is J.Y. inside? 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Sorry, J.Y. 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

0: J-Wise, I met Bass yesterday in Westmall, and he told me all the ladies he gives stickers. 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

0: GY, right down till we lie down. 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

0: Let that go.
1: 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I know. Drop a pin. Drop something, tell we.
2: Gary Marketplace.

0: What is that you drinking there, Alicia?
1: 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Who responsible for the ship? 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I need to know. Point me to the captain.
0: Ah, boy. What is this here? Westerhall Estate. In Grenada. Rum number 5. Cheese and ages. Rum number 5. We drinking that today. Way 10-1. Sarah and Gids out there in Montreal. 514-868. Who dey? Something like Sparrow now. Who dey?
2: Oh. Hello. This is Aaron. Nina Ruka. Mika, Aaron, and Joseph. Pick me up.
0: We coming.
2: Ready to go.
0: We coming. Driver.
2: Oh, God. J.Y. The lady who... Jesus Christ.
3: J.Y.'s pick up Vanetta and the team on Sipera Street.
0: We come in.
2: HED 7775. Put us by Shagona 3 and shut up. Shut up for the truck stop. 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

0: Jeway, me and the whole crew by Sammy charging a boy. Sammy!
1: Jeway, ride down till we lie down. Pick we up in Aruka, Joseph, Aaron, and Nika. We ready. Are you ready?
2: She says that they are ready. Drive

0: afternoon, J-Wise. I rolling with two big, strong red man behind the truck, boy. Crossbreed, I like myself. Good afternoon, J-Wise. You'll pick up phone card and myself by La Luna Bar. We head into Aruka for the truck on the road.
1: We come in. Driver! Driver!

So we shut it down, guys. The permit was only for 1 hour. All right, so all you don't have to go home, man, but we locking up the music on the truck, you know? And, yeah, all this traffic and thing, yeah. We got the police officers and them who, you know, escorting the truck, you know? But we can't go over the time, all right? We have to stay within the confines of the contract, all right? So... Can't breach at all. Can't breach the contract at all.

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